Drops of light in moisty mornings. 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

songs and singing them for nigh on 30 years. 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And I talked to the girls that smiled at me, but in the end I realized it's probably best just to

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I started to wonder.

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